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5: I'm Bill Hemmer, and these are the most impactful moments in American history. Controversial at large, but revered by the black community, Malcolm X became a civil rights icon due to his articulation of African-American struggles and his unapologetic advocacy for black empowerment. Though once a spokesman for the Nation of Islam, Malcolm X had grown disillusioned with the organization's leadership and evolved his own views on race before ultimately parting ways from the group. On February 21, 1965, Malcolm X stood before a crowd at Harlem's Audubon Ballroom. Then, shots echoed. Onlookers screamed. Malcolm X was killed by 3 men, all members of the Nation of Islam. The assassination did not kill his message, nor did it silence his voice. In death, Malcolm X was immortalized as a symbol of pride and radical courage for generations to come. I'm Bill Hemmer, Fox News.
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1: Here's your Wild Horse Resort and Casino weather update. Tonight you'll see an increase in cloud cover with winds averaging around 5 to 7 miles an hour, becoming calm as the night progresses while temperatures settle into the low 60s. Tomorrow you'll see mostly sunny skies with winds averaging around 5 to 6 miles an hour while temperatures reach highs in the mid 90s. It's fire season, so listen in and stay connected with the latest breaking news updates with the Elkhorn mobile app. Download the app today.
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1: Here's your Wild Horse Resort and Casino weather update. Tonight you'll see an increase in cloud cover with winds averaging around 5 to 7 miles an hour, becoming calm as the night progresses while temperatures settle into the low 60s. Tomorrow you'll see mostly sunny skies with winds averaging around 5 to 6 miles an hour while temperatures reach highs in the mid 90s. 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
1: Here's your Wild Horse Resort and Casino weather update. Tonight you'll see an increase in cloud cover with winds averaging around 5 to 7 miles an hour, becoming calm as the night progresses while temperatures settle into the low 60s. Tomorrow you'll see mostly sunny skies with winds averaging around 5 to 6 miles an hour while temperatures reach highs in the mid 90s. 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
4: I'm Bill Hemmer, and these are the most impactful moments in American history. The year was 1968, and the country was disillusioned by the bloodshed that was staining television screens. Martin Luther King Jr. and Robert F. Kennedy were assassinated 2 months apart. Riots engulfed city streets. Thousands of Americans injured and killed as a result of the Vietnam War. By August, Democratic delegates assembled together in Chicago, trying to model unity amid their party's convention. But the message would be overshadowed by chaos as anti-war protesters flooded Grant Park and Michigan Avenue, demanding an end to the conflict in Vietnam. Police responded with tear gas, with mace, and beatings with billy clubs. Journalists and cameras capture the disruption. Five words echoed from the broadcast. The whole world is watching. 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I'm Bill Hemmer, Fox News.
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2: Here's your Wild Horse Resort and Casino weather update. Tonight you'll see an increase in cloud cover with winds averaging around 5 to 7 miles an hour, becoming calm as the night progresses while temperatures settle into the low 60s. Tomorrow you'll see mostly sunny skies with winds averaging around 5 to 6 miles an hour while temperatures reach highs in the mid 90s. 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

fade eventually. So if our time is running out, day after day, we'll make the mundane a masterpiece. 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
1: Celebrating America's 250th birthday. It's the great American pastime, and there's nothing more exciting in baseball than a home run. But home runs were not a big deal until 1927, when New York Yankee Babe Ruth set the all-time record for the most home runs in a single season with 60.
2: When you get a fastball and you hit it squarely, it'll go much further than a slow ball. You don't have to fringe your own power.
1: That record stood for 34 years until Roger Maris hit 61 home runs in one single season. All records are meant to be broken, and the most home runs during an MLB season now stands at 73.
3: Barnes hits one. Deep to right field. Look out on the coming throw. Barnes has number 73.
1: Thanks to Barry Bonds' superhuman batting for the San Francisco Giants in 2001.
0: Happy birthday, America. 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
1: Here's your Wild Horse Resort and Casino weather update. Tonight you'll see an increase in cloud cover with winds averaging around 5 to 7 miles an hour, becoming calm as the night progresses while temperatures settle into the low 60s. Tomorrow you'll see mostly sunny skies with winds averaging around 5 to 6 miles an hour while temperatures reach highs in the mid 90s. It's fire season, so listen in and stay connected with the latest breaking news updates with the Elkhorn mobile app. Download the app today.
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1: Here's your Wild Horse Resort and Casino weather update. Tonight you'll see an increase in cloud cover with winds averaging around 5 to 7 miles an hour, becoming calm as the night progresses while temperatures settle into the low 60s. Tomorrow you'll see mostly sunny skies with winds averaging around 5 to 6 miles an hour while temperatures reach highs in the mid 90s. It's fire season, so listen in and stay connected with the latest breaking news updates with the Elkhorn mobile app. Download the app today.
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1: I'm Griffin Beach, and here's the latest this morning from ElkhornMediaGroup.com. Sunday's truck fire at the Space Age travel stop near Hermiston caused an estimated $500,000 in damage. Officials say that a semi-truck was refueling, filling both of the saddle tanks. The driver ducked under one of the hoses, causing the nozzle to come out of the truck, which spilled fuel on the hot exhaust system, igniting the fire. Space Age is still partially open today, including part of the truck fueling island. The Downtown Walla Walla Foundation has received $50,000 from the T-Mobile Hometown Grant Program, which they'll be putting towards a launchpad business incubator in downtown Walla Walla. The foundation's hoping to use this incubator to make it easier for local entrepreneurs to start or expand businesses in the downtown area. They'll begin taking applications for the incubator in the near future. The North Cayuse fire continues to wind down as command is being transferred today to a local unit. The latest estimates have the fire at nearly 4,900 acres with 91% containment. A happy ending out of Malheur County after a deputy with the county sheriff's office gave a family instructions over the phone while someone at the home was giving birth. The baby boy was born before EMTs could make it to that location after Deputy Stephanie Kraft coached the family through the process. Oregon and Washington are joining a lawsuit that challenges the acquisition of Warner Brothers by Paramount. The lawsuit says that the merger, combining two of the biggest film distributors and two of the largest cable companies, would hurt consumers, theaters, and cable distributors nationwide. And the College Place City Council will meet tonight, and they'll be providing an update on a project to install gas pumps at the Walmart. You can read more about these stories and get more news coverage by following My Columbia Basin on Facebook. And for breaking news, get the Elkhorn mobile app.
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1: Here's your Wild Horse Resort and Casino weather. It's cloudy this morning, but it should start clearing out by the afternoon. We've got temperatures this morning in the 60s and 70s across the region, and we're going to warm to a high this afternoon in Pendleton of 95, Hermiston and Walla Walla 96. Tonight, you're looking at either partly or mostly cloudy skies with overnight lows in the 60s. 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
1: I'm Griffin Beach, and here's the latest this morning from ElkhornMediaGroup.com. Sunday's truck fire at the Space Age Travel Stop near Hermiston caused an estimated $500,000 in damage. Officials say that a semi-truck was refueling, filling both of the saddle tanks. The driver ducked under one of the hoses, causing the nozzle to come out of the truck, which spilled fuel on the hot exhaust system, igniting the fire. Space Age is still partially open today, including part of the truck fueling island. The Downtown Walla Walla Foundation has received $50,000 from the T-Mobile Hometown Grant Program, which they'll be putting towards a launchpad business incubator in downtown Walla Walla. The foundation's hoping to use this incubator to make it easier for local entrepreneurs to start or expand businesses in the downtown area. They'll begin taking applications for the incubator in the near future. The North Cayuse fire continues to wind down as command is being transferred today to a local unit. The latest estimates have the fire at nearly 4,900 acres with 91% containment. A happy ending out of Malheur County after a deputy with the county sheriff's office gave a family instructions over the phone while someone at the home was giving birth. The baby boy was born before EMTs could make it to that location after Deputy Stephanie Kraft coached the family through the process. Oregon and Washington are joining a lawsuit that challenges the acquisition of Warner Brothers by Paramount. The lawsuit says that the merger, combining two of the biggest film distributors and two of the largest cable companies, would hurt consumers, theaters, and cable distributors nationwide. And the College Place City Council will meet tonight, and they'll be providing an update on a project to install gas pumps at the Walmart. You can read more about these stories and get more news coverage by following My Columbia Basin on Facebook. 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
1: Here's your Wild Horse Resort and Casino weather. It's cloudy this morning, but it should start clearing out by the afternoon. We've got temperatures this morning in the 60s and 70s across the region, and we're going to warm to a high this afternoon in Pendleton of 95, Hermiston and Walla Walla 96. Tonight, you're looking at either partly or mostly cloudy skies with overnight lows in the 60s. You can always check the latest weather at ElkhornMediaGroup.com, and when news breaks, make sure you've got the Elkhorn mobile app.
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1: 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Richland Public Library has a special event tonight. It's a public talk with Richard Bartlett on the Triple Nickels Black Paratroopers Brigade. If you'd like to attend again, that's at the Richland Public Library at 6:30. Looking forward to the weekend. You can grab the kids and beat the heat at Umatilla's Waterpalooza. That's going to be at Saturday at Umatilla's Marina Park. And if you want to get some groovy food music, then head up to Dayton on Saturday. Food stock will be at Blue Mountain Station.
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1: 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The Pendleton Whiskey Music Fest was another success this year, starting with Friday night's party in Pendleton on Main Street, where organizers say an estimated 9,000 people gathered in downtown Pendleton. And although exact figures weren't available for Saturday's concert, that also brought another large crowd. Over six figures were raised in this year's event to help fund scholarships and youth programs, and organizers say they're already planning for next year's 11th annual event. Following the closure of Eastern Oregon Recovery Center's inpatient facility in Pendleton, Umatilla County said they'd like to reach out and discuss options with them for substance abuse treatment in the county. EROC Executive Director Amika Bryan said the closure was brought on by funding issues that necessitated a payroll date change, which led to a chain reaction of staffing issues. She said that patients who were in the inpatient program there have been transferred to other facilities. Over half of Union County is now under extreme drought status per the U.S. Drought Monitor. The county has already declared a local drought emergency, which they did last month, and then Governor Tina Kotek declared a state-level drought emergency for the county yesterday. That state-level declaration unlocks new tools for the county, including assistance for local water users. A motorcycle rider was killed in Kennewick on Sunday night, and a 19-year-old is in Benton County Jail on vehicular homicide charges. Authorities say the rider died at the scene, and the driver of the other vehicle, Valeria Benitez Hernandez, showed signs of impairment. And the Enterprise City Council's discussing the future of their police department after Chief Kevin McQueed announced his retirement. Several citizens advocated for keeping the department at last night's council meeting. A work session will be held on the matter July 29th. Read more about these stories and get more news coverage on the My Columbia Basin Facebook.
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3: Good morning, I'm Doug Donahoe with your Wild Horse Resort and Casino weather update. Partly cloudy this morning, then mostly sunny by the afternoon and warm. Today's high for Pendleton, 95, 96 in Hermiston, 97 in Walla Walla and Milton Freewater. Tonight, partly cloudy with an overnight temperature around 60, and tomorrow, partly sunny and warmer with highs near 100. 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
1: 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First off, Umatilla's Movie in the Park will be at Marina Park. 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
2: Celebrating America's 250th birthday, only one state in the nation is built on lava. Once a sovereign nation with its own culture, Hawaii became a territory of the United States in 1900. The two most important products that sustained the economy were sugar and pineapples. In 1959, the people of Hawaii were asked to vote on statehood. 94% of the population said yes. And on August 21st, 1959, Hawaii officially became the 50th state.
5: America. It's not just a name. It's a spirit. Happy birthday, America.
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1: Good morning, I'm Doug Donahoe with your Wild Horse Resort and Casino weather update. Partly cloudy this morning, then mostly sunny by the afternoon and warm. Today's high for Pendleton, 95, 96 in Hermiston, 97 in Walla Walla and Milton Freewater. Tonight, partly cloudy with an overnight temperature around 60. And tomorrow, partly sunny and warmer with highs near 100. 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
1: 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Richland Public Library has a special event tonight. It's a public talk with Richard Bartlett on the Triple Nichols Black Paratroopers Brigade. If you'd like to attend, again, that's at the Richland Public Library at 6:30. Looking forward to the weekend. You can grab the kids and beat the heat at Umatilla's Waterpalooza. That's going to be at Saturday at Umatilla's Marina Park. And if you want to get some groovy food music, then head up to Dayton on Saturday. Food stock will be at Blue Mountain Station.
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1: Good morning, I'm Doug Donahoe with your Wild Horse Resort and Casino weather update. Partly cloudy this morning, then mostly sunny by the afternoon and warm. Today's high for Pendleton, 95, 96 in Hermiston, 97 in Walla Walla and Milton Freewater. Tonight, partly cloudy with an overnight temperature around 60, and tomorrow, partly sunny and warmer with highs near 100. 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
3: Celebrating America's 250th birthday, the American Revolutionary War began on April 19, 1775 with the battles of Concord and Lexington as the 13 colonies sought to separate themselves from Britain. On July 4, 1776, the Declaration of Independence was signed, but the war didn't end until both countries signed the Treaty of Paris in 1783. Fighting stopped at Yorktown in 1781, but we didn't have instant communication in the 18th century. Messages traveled by ships crossing the Atlantic Ocean, and it would take months to receive a reply before peace could be achieved.
4: America, it's not just a name, it's a spirit. Happy birthday, America.
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2: 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And then if you're making weekend plans, coming up on Friday night, a couple of Movie in the Park events. First off, Umatilla's Movie in the Park will be at Marina Park. 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
1: I'm Dan Tessman. Here's your Wild Horse Resort and Casino weather update. Cloudy, then gradually becoming mostly sunny. Calm wind with a high near 95 in Pendleton. It will be 97 in Hermiston and in Walla Walla. Tonight, increasing clouds with light and variable wind. Expect a low around 60. And tomorrow, mostly sunny with calm wind. Expect a high near 96. Get breaking news notifications and stream the station with the Elkhorn mobile app. Download it today.
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4: 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Richland Public Library has a special event tonight. It's a public talk with Richard Bartlett on the Triple Nickels Black Paratroopers Brigade. If you'd like to attend again, that's at the Richland Public Library at 6:30. Looking forward to the weekend. You can grab the kids and beat the heat at Umatilla's Waterpalooza. That's going to be it Saturday at Umatilla's Marina Park. And if you want to get some groovy food music, then head up to Dayton on Saturday. 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
1: I'm Dan Tessman. Here's your Wild Horse Resort and Casino weather update. Cloudy, then gradually becoming mostly sunny. Calm wind with a high near 95 in Pendleton. It will be 97 in Hermiston and in Walla Walla. Tonight, increasing clouds with light and variable wind. Expect a low around 60. And tomorrow, mostly sunny with calm wind. Expect a high near 96. Get breaking news notifications and stream the station with the Elkhorn mobile app. Download it today.
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5: Celebrating America's 250th birthday, public libraries, fire departments, the post office, lightning rods that save lives, the Declaration of Independence, they all have one person in common, Benjamin Franklin, one of our nation's most important founders.
6: Ben Franklin, he was the world's most famous scientist in his day. He's not remembered here as that, he's remembered as a founding father.
5: As U.S. ambassador to France, he convinced their powerful monarchy to back a risky rebellion that helped the 13 colonies win the battle against Britain to create the United States. His experiments with a kite proved that lightning was electricity. He helped write the Declaration of Independence and was a leading voice at the Constitutional Convention. He was a master of science, politics, diplomacy, and culture. And America would look very different if it weren't for the man born in poverty who rose to become one of the most influential figures of the 18th century.
7: America. It's not just a name. It's a spirit. Happy birthday, America.
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1: I'm Dan Tessman. Here's your Wild Horse Resort and Casino weather update. Cloudy, then gradually becoming mostly sunny. Calm wind with a high near 95 in Pendleton. It will be 97 in Hermiston and in Walla Walla. Tonight, increasing clouds with light and variable wind. Expect a low around 60. And tomorrow, mostly sunny with calm wind. Expect a high near 96. Get breaking news notifications and stream the station with the Elkhorn mobile app. Download it today.
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1: 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Richland Public Library has a special event tonight. It's a public talk with Richard Bartlett on the Triple Nickels Black Paratroopers Brigade. If you'd like to attend again, that's at the Richland Public Library at 6:30. Looking forward to the weekend, you can grab the kids and beat the heat at Umatilla's Waterpalooza. That's going to be at Saturday at Umatilla's Marina Park. And if you want to get some groovy food music, then head up to Dayton on Saturday. Food stock will be at Blue Mountain Station.
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1: Here's your Wild Horse Resort and Casino weather update. Tonight, the skies will be partly cloudy with winds averaging around 5 to 6 miles an hour while temperatures settle into the low 60s. Tomorrow, you'll see partly sunny but hot skies with winds averaging around 5 to 6 miles an hour while temperatures reach highs near 100 degrees with a slight chance of showers towards the evening. 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
7: I'm Bill Hemmer, and these are the most impactful moments in American history. The man who would become the world's most wanted criminal, the leader of a ruthless and violent terrorist organization, a self-identified caliphate with a $25 million bounty on his head. He was Abu Bakr al-Baghdadi. Baghdadi ruled from the playbook established by Zarqawi, using the same vicious tactics to raise and spread the presence of his jihadist group, known as ISIS, across the Middle East. Baghdadi was able to evade capture and detection for nearly a decade. That is, until October 26, 2019. Baghdadi was surrounded by United States Special Operations Forces. Baghdadi detonated a suicide vest, killing himself. It was a significant display of the power and precision of U.S. intelligence in their fight in the war on terror. I'm Bill Hemmer, Fox News.
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1: Here's your Wild Horse Resort and Casino weather update. Tonight, the skies will be partly cloudy with winds averaging around 5 to 6 miles an hour while temperatures settle into the low 60s. Tomorrow, you'll see partly sunny but hot skies with winds averaging around 5 to 6 miles an hour while temperatures reach highs near 100 degrees with a slight chance of showers towards the evening. 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
1: 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Richland Public Library has a special event tonight. It's a public talk with Richard Bartlett on the Triple Nickels Black Paratroopers Brigade. If you'd like to attend again, that's at the Richland Public Library at 6:30. Looking forward to the weekend. You can grab the kids and beat the heat at Umatilla's Waterpalooza. That's going to be at Saturday at Umatilla's Marina Park. And if you want to get some groovy food music, then head up to Dayton on Saturday. Food stock will be at Blue Mountain Station.
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2: Celebrating America's 250th birthday, We the People hasn't always meant all the people. It took 144 years after our nation's founding for women to win the right to vote. The suffragette movement in the U.S. began in 1848 with a women's rights convention. But back then, the idea of women being able to vote seemed too extreme to some of the attendees. Susan B. Anthony became the leader of the movement in the 19th century.
5: It was we the people, not we the white male citizens,
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2: By 1918, 15 states

0: states had granted women the right to vote. A year later, Congress voted in favor of all women in the U.S. having that right. And in 1920, the 19th Amendment was ratified by a majority of the states. Today, we take that right for granted, and women have run for some of the highest offices in the land, including president.
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1: Here's your Wild Horse Resort and Casino weather update. Tonight, the skies will be partly cloudy with winds averaging around 5 to 6 miles an hour while temperatures settle into the low 60s. Tomorrow, you'll see partly sunny but hot skies with winds averaging around 5 to 6 miles an hour while temperatures reach highs near 100 degrees with a slight chance of showers towards the evening. 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